north of Bajio Milpas. Your father's feet walked the snows of Midwest rails. He answered the call of labor. Un disparo te trajo al mundo. 3 months of rain was your goodbye. Agua, dame vida. No llores, señora, el agua bajará. No llores, señora, tenemos la vida por delante. Adiós, Peralvillo Shared Apartment. Miguel, Golden Boy. Your hair gets lost in the stalks of growing corn. Romita's favorite son does good. Guanajuato Flyway takes on Mexico City. When there was still hope, when you could see the volcanoes, when men wore suits on Sunday walks in the Alameda, when DF meant different future, not depressing fortune.

Adios, father of Elisa, Nena, Yolanda, Estela, Miguel, Alberto, y Karen. A shot brought you to the world. Estela chants the Latin goodbyes. Your city streets are lined with jacarandas. Here, the spring blooms wait until women's tears have dried, until men's dreams have faded, until children's laughter has floated away.

raining just as I dropped her off at her car. The sun was on the cusp of rising and it was still cool from the late winter, but the days were now warming into springtime. She

0: History.
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You are listening to Overnight Freeform, a live Overnight Freeform on KUNM. I am your host, DJ Lai, a.k.a. Ben Rowe Jr. We've got about 35 minutes left of the funk. Hope you've been enjoying the evening. It's flown by. You can give me a call, 505-277-5615. You can also email us. Let us know what you think via email. That address is dj@kunm.org. Please put the name of the show or the name of the DJ in the subject line. We thank you. We have a two-week archive, rolling archive. You can check out any show that was broadcast in the last 2 weeks. You can hear it's like a rolling archive. What we heard, we started that set off with Miles Davis from the complete On the Corner sessions from 2009. That was 1972's, it was called You Turnaround, recorded November 29th, 1972. Reggie Lewis on guitar, bass, Michael Henderson, drum, Al Foster, among others. That was recorded at the same time as the song Turnaround, which was included on the original 72 release. After that, we heard a single from a group called Black Haze Express. I am talking about the band, not the type of weed. Ha, ha. That was from 1971, a

0: Going back to 2007's In Rainbows, that was Radiohead with House of Cards. We also heard I Belong to the Sky, the Bright Side mix from Peter Gabriel from the album I.O. By special request from my buddy Lorenz out in Dixon, we heard Eric Clapton with Let It Rain from the 1970 self-titled album, Frankie Cosmos with One of Each, Dancing Barefoot from Patti Smith from 1979's Wave, Julia Jacklin with Pressure to Party, and at the top of that big old set, The Shaky Hands from their 2007 self-titled album with We Will Rise. This is Afternoon Freeform. I'm Brando, still trucking along to 4 p.m. We've got much more music on the way and some good grooves to get you through the rest of this afternoon. But first, a very special message. Don't go anywhere.
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1: The FIFA World Cup is almost over. France, Spain, England, and Argentina are the final four still kicking. Argentina has won the tournament three times, and England, not in six decades. 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
1: 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France, Spain, England, and Argentina are the final four still kicking. Argentina has won the tournament three times, and England, not in six decades. But up first is France and Spain, as the two powerhouses meet Tuesday for the first time in 2 years, and the world will be watching. 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
0: It's All Things Considered from NPR News. I'm Elsa Chang.
5: And I'm Scott Detrow. Coming up, we'll head to Maine.
0: The state Senate race has been in the news and top of mind all year.
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6: Rightly, he has dropped out of the race. We're kind of still flying at 90 million miles an hour, wondering, like, who can take the controls? And we're going to figure that out.
0: Now News.

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1: 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I'm going to set it at 15. From American Public Media, this